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1: 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I'm fading fast. 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

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The show is yours on Radio 1. World is Mine Radio Show.

Hey, I don't even know what to say. It's just, it feels so strange without you. Like, everything reminds me of you, and I don't know. I just need you here.

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Maybe it's just all one long breath. And every inhale is like a new beginning, and it feels like we're the beginning. But it feels like we've been here before. But it feels like we've been here before.